0: The Big 99.9 Coyote Country. Happy Thursday. It's producer Steve. Hope you're doing well. And you can make your Thursday even better by coming out to Nom Nom in Post Falls, their new location. We are celebrating the grand opening. Greg is with me again from Nom Nom. Greg, I noticed that, well, Red Bull, they are right next to us, but Nom Nom offers a variety of energy drinks and stuff, right?
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0: tonight. The big drive at 5 at Diamond on the Big 99.9 Coyote Country. Hey, where to go to Kelly? Couple of Farm Jam tickets, couple of Coyote Country hoodies, and $100. 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

0: The Big 99.9 Coyote Country, Big Drive at 5 at Diamond. Memorial Day weekend coming up. Good chance you may be throwing some burgers on the grill. What toppings make America's favorite burger? According to this survey, our favorite burger topping starts with cheese, followed by lettuce, tomatoes, ketchup, onions, pickles, mustard, bacon, avocado, fries, and eggs. That's it. There you go. Did we miss anything?
1: Double wide quick stop, midnight tea, Top Jack in her cherry coat town. Mama and daddy put their roots right here, 'cause this is where the car broke down.

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2: Out in Post Falls at the new Nom Nom, it's producer Steve on the Big 99.9 Coyote Country. Greg is with me again from Nom Nom, and there are lots and lots of choices when it comes to drinks and sodas here at Nom Nom. Can you talk a little bit about that?
3: I sure can. Thanks, Steve. We're really excited to be able to show off our Sip Lab. And Sip Lab here at Nom Nom is a place where our guests can come in and create their own dirty soda formulations, whether it be the classic or a Dirty Shirley or a Cherry Coke smoothie. Come on in, grab it, and we'll show you how to do it if you don't know how.
2: Fantastic. 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
2: Okay, so come on out, try that. 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It's producer Steve hanging out at the brand new Nom Nom location in Post Falls, right off of Exit 1 here for the Big 99.9 Coyote Country.
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7: 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Greg is with me. 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
7: All right. Thanks, Greg. Appreciate it. And yeah, we'll be out here for a few more minutes. They're here till 7 celebrating at the Nom Nom in Post Falls. It's producer Steve with the Big 99.9 Coyote Country.
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Barefoot Blue Jean Nights. Jake Owen, Big Drive at Diamond. If you're struggling, it's okay to say so. Just reach out.

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The Big 99.9 Coyote Country. It will be expensive driving this weekend. For example, we're taking off to Montana tomorrow so I can see my mom. It's been a while. But you know what? When it comes to mom, it's priceless. I don't care how much I have to pay.

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1: 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Here's All My Exes featuring Chase Matthew.

0: She is one of the headliners at Farm Jam this Labor Day weekend. Lauren Elena with Chase Matthew on that one. All My Exes here on the Big 99.9 Coyote Country. Big Drive at Diamond. I'm going to wrap it up. I'm going to be gone for a few days. Got to visit my mom back in Montana. Looking forward to it. I'll be back with you Tuesday afternoon at 2. Till then, keep your feet on the ground and your ankles right above them. Good night.
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3: Hi, it's Chris Crocker in the 4 News Now First Alert Weather Center. A beautiful Thursday evening, clear skies and overnight low of 46 degrees. For Friday, mostly sunny skies with a high temperature in the mid-70s. Looks like we're going to make a run at 80 degrees on Saturday and warm and sunny Sunday.
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17: Margo Hill Ferguson is a member of Chief Gary's family and a professor at Eastern Washington University.
18: There's a famous quote that Gary said, "I am of two hearts, you know, one for my people and one for this new society." He really embraced Christianity, but the very people he was protecting are the very people that dispossessed him of his home site.
17: And you've probably driven by this sign on Ash Street in Northwest Spokane. It is high and hidden enough to be forgotten by passersby, much like Chief Gary's story.
19: And this is Drumheller Spring, formerly Gary Spring. This is the site of Chief Gary's first school that taught agriculture and Christianity to his people from the lessons he learned in Manitoba.
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the old man's face. Front page obituary, he was a millionaire. He left his fortune to some guy he barely knew. His kids were mad as hell.

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0: 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And your home for Jay and Kevin in the morning. It's time for Music City Now, coming from Nashville, Tennessee. Here's your host, Jessica Wade.
2: Memorial Day weekend's upon us, and so are the tunes. Thanks for joining us for Music City Now. 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

cannot get enough of Gary. 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Zach Topps, South of Sanity. 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

Zach Top's South of Sanity to start us off on Music City Now, sponsored by Leo 33. Okay, let's turn to Kelsey Hart's Fireworks. 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

That ain't how fireworks, baby. Fireworks. It's so good. It's Kelsey Hart, and it's sponsored by Curb Records. Here's something fresh now from Graylin James. Water at a Wedding, sponsored by Nashville Harbor.

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It's so good. It's Graylin James, and it's sponsored by Nashville Harbor. Dustin Lynch, Easy to Love, sponsored by Broken Bow Records.

0: 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There's Dustin Lynch on Music City Now, sponsored by Broken Bow.
1: Little too drunk.
0: 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It's sponsored by Curb.

0: 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What a twist from the title, right? 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

Long Live Country is Shane Proffitt. It's sponsored by Triple Tigers. So we've got Harper Grace up now. You saw her on American Idol. This is If Daddy Says No. It's sponsored by Curb. You

rustled. It's Russell Dickerson, Worth Your Wild. Sponsored by Triple Tigers. So we've got Tyler Nance next. Keeps Me Sane is sponsored by Acanda.

There's Keeps Me Sane. It's Tyler Nance on Music City Now, sponsored by Panda. Okay, here's one from the adorable Alexandra Kay. Straight from the Heart is sponsored by BMG Nashville.

for the heart. Love it. It's Alexandra Kay, sponsored by BMG Nashville. Okay, here's a tune from Chris Jansen, Me and a Beer.

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Water at a Wedding. Great story song from Graylin James, sponsored by Nashville Harbor. Okay, now we're going to turn to a song that's really beautiful. Listen closely to the lyrics. This is John Morgan's Kid Myself. It's sponsored by Broken Bow.

kid myself. It's John Morgan. It's beautiful, about growing up, and it's sponsored by Broken Bow Records. Stephen Wilson Jr. with Gary, sponsored by Big Loud.

scary. It's amazing. It's Stephen Wilson Jr., sponsored by Big Loud Records. All right, let's go with Dustin Lynch up now. Easy to Love is sponsored by Broken Bow.

0: 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It's so easy to love. And it's sponsored by Broken Bow Records.
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1: 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It's John Morgan. 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
4: 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They continue to expand even today, recently bringing water to areas impacted by the declining Odessa aquifer.
5: Of course, we have to acknowledge that the construction of the dam also did impact our native communities, and it was the end of our salmon run for the Upper Columbia. 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

0: Big 99.9 Coyote Country. Good morning. Happy Friday. Yes, we've made it to Friday. It's producer Steve, J. Kevin, the Friday crew. They are off today. So that means we are doing some best ofs this morning. Here is one from October featuring Monty, Warren, Bruce, the Friday crew, as well as Jane, Kevin, and myself. It's Catchphrase with the Friday crew.
1: Why are you mad, Kev?
2: He chooses the game, right?
1: Yeah.
2: So I'm feeling good. It's a game that he does well at.
1: It's Catchphrase. It's Catchphrase.
3: It's a game. It's fun. We like to play it.
4: Is it Catchphrase?
3: Yes.
5: Yes.
2: Yes, it is Catchphrase. Yes.
1: That is so great.
5: Yes, but you are awesome.
2: Before we're going on the air, I'm thinking, oh, Warren's dialed in. We're going to be okay. And then I look over and he's on his phone and he's pulling up all these videos and they're making loud noises. Monty's like, that's loud.
1: He was trying to find a Halloween sound.
2: I'm trying to find Halloween sound for the show.
1: Yes, he was actually doing show prep.
2: I go, hey, maybe what you could do is wait until after the game. Focus on the game.
1: Focus on the game.
2: And then he goes, well, earlier you told me I could play sounds. I go, you can. This is who's your favorite quarterback of all time?
5: I figured.
1: Yeah.
6: Yeah. Well, it's not Ned Beatty.
2: Favorite football player of all time.
5: Okay.
1: Nothing.
2: You can't even think of one football player.
1: So you're saying he's not locked in, is what you're saying, Kev.
2: Well, what I was gonna say is, yeah, let's say his favorite football player is Ed Too Tall Jones.
1: Oh, former Dallas Cowboy.
2: Yeah, and would you want Ed Too Tall before a game? Like, not paying attention, looking at his phone. Well, would you like him focused on the game?
1: I understand your theory there.
2: And then after the game, have all the fun you want.
1: Okay.
2: Yeah. Okay?
1: But I do appreciate you looking up sound effects. Would it help your brain if you played one of them that you looked up?
6: No, because Monty said you guys can do the show prep. It's not up to
1: no,
6: me.
1: No, we love additional show prep.
2: It's fine. You can help, Warren.
1: Go ahead, Warren. Play your fun sound effect.
2: Give me your hand.
1: Oh, gosh.
2: We're teammates, buddy. Okay. We're going to do that.
6: We're in, buddy. I promise we're in.
1: Now.
2: Your hands are hot and sticky.
5: He's got all the snacks.
6: Yours are cold.
1: Ooh, spooky. Ooh. Okay. All right, that helped. All right. Warren, do you guys, want to go? Wow, that was genuine. Do you want to go first or second in the game of Catchphrase?
6: I want to go first.
1: All right.
2: Which
1: one of these piles would you like? I've just divided Steve's pile in half.
6: I want the right one.
1: This one.
6: Yeah.
1: All right.
6: Your right hand.
2: Your right hand.
6: Thanks, Montelli.
2: And you're going to give the clues.
6: Now, Monty.
2: And I will try to guess them.
1: He does well at the clue giving, Kevin.
2: He usually does. Mm-hmm.
1: 60 seconds on the clock, Warren. Hopefully. You can use as many words as you want as long as they're not bad ones. And you can give as many clues.
5: You can pass, too.
2: Wouldn't it be embarrassing after all of this if I just tank it?
5: Yeah.
1: Well, yeah, you've kind of, that's a long lead in.
2: It really was.
5: It's the I'm great lead in.
1: All right, here we go. 60 seconds on the clock, Warren. I'll start the clock. Would you give the first clue?
6: Okay.
7: Jason, this is a bad thing to do for your voice.
2: Whisper?
6: Yeah.
5: Nice.
6: Mm-hmm. Oh, golly, I can't. Ooh. Oh. It's something you do to your house every few years, sometimes on
2: Clean.
6: The inside of the house. And it's to protect the wood.
2: Paint.
6: Yeah. Junior. He was on the TV show Hee Haw Junior. Okay, he sold cars. Okay, that's not a good one. Let me give you this free
2: pamphlet, free card. Pass.
6: Okay,
2: I don't know. Okay. I should have got that probably.
6: Crackle and pop,
2: snap.
6: Yeah,
5: nice.
6: You had to pay attention back in the day to the lady or man who
2: teacher.
6: Yeah.
5: Okay.
2: Yawn.
1: Very good.
6: That cools your brain, you know.
1: Okay. trivia within the game.
6: Fire breathing.

0: Dragon.
1: Excuse me.
2: Coughing.
1: They fall from the trees right now. Lots of them.
0: Leaves.
1: Yeah.
2: That looks like.
0: We finally got going at the end.
2: Six
0: a
2: and
0: bit.
2: A pass. Is that what you had, Steve? Or you were just watching?
3: I was just watching.
2: You were just spectating. Yeah.
0: Warren, okay. How many cards did you have there?
2: I think six and a pass is pretty close.
4: You put the pass over here. What was the pass?
2: Yeah, I'm curious.
1: Sample.
2: Oh my goodness.
4: Sample.
3: Junior Sample?
0: The man's name's Junior Alan Sample.
4: Wow. How about the person giving things out at the Costco?
2: Yeah. Oh, I love it.
1: Seven.
2: So yeah, six and a pass, I think. Right, so did that count the pass you were counting? Or?
1: That didn't count
2: the pass.
4: No, I got seven. Seven plus a pass.
0: I can live with seven.
2: Seven is respectful.
3: That's good. Yeah.
2: Monty, giving or receiving?
4: Your choice, Jay.
2: No, it's yours. You're the guest here.
4: He's
2: going to give. Here we go. 60 seconds on the clock.
4: And get these organized. Okay.
2: And here we go. We got to get to eight. Steve or Kevin, will any of you guys keep score, please?
0: I got you.
2: Thank you, Kevin. Okay. Here we go.
4: Ready? All right. Blank pursuit.
2: Trivial.
4: We'll shorten the word.
2: Trivia.
4: Yeah. Okay. It's what you get at Christmas and you give it.
2: Presents.
4: What is
2: it? Gifts.
4: Yep. It's what I carry money around in.
2: Wallet.
4: Yep. I've got one. Warren's got one named Lloyd.
2: Oh, tractor.
4: Let's see. They swim in the ocean. They swim in a lake.
2: Fish.
4: Yep. It's a entertainment where you do tricks. And it's the whole event of doing tricks, and magicians do this. They do put on
2: magic? Magic show?
4: There you go. What?
2: Keep going.
4: Not a prince, but the female version.
2: A princess.
4: Yes. Ding dong.
2: Doorbell.
4: Yep. Not Google, but the other search engine.
2: Oh.
4: The other one. The first one.
2: Dang it. Yahoo, probably.
4: Yeah.
0: Okay.
2: Two forms of the word, I think, have to be eliminated.
0: Yes.
2: Yeah, magic for magic show, and prince is part of princess. Is that correct?
4: No.
0: Yeah.
2: Two I think forms that's of how the word. Works. I do think it's what was our total minus the two?
4: Six.
0: Oh. Six.
2: Oh!
0: Wait, did we just win?
2: We did.
3: Oh, my God. We never win anything.
2: You know what?
3: Yay!
2: All we had to do was put the food as a little carrot on the end of that.
0: See what it did?
2: All we had to say is, Warren, if you don't get a win, you don't get any more treats. And, man, were you locked in there?
1: I was.
2: Wow.
1: I like that game. That's
2: well
1: fun.
2: Done.
0: Kevin, Junior.
2: Well done, except for that one.
1: I know. I didn't.
0: Junior Sample.
2: I mean, it is funny how you will just automatically. I get that you went there first.
1: Yeah.
2: But in your mind. There was no other backup plan?
1: Well, now there is, but there... No. I should have said mints.
2: Mints.
1: Junior mints.
2: Well, wasn't the word sample?
0: Yep.
2: Oh!

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5: Cinnamon Nutcracker's a really good one.
6: Yeah, it is.
5: I need to adopt that one a little bit. And then have you seen the Kohl's commercial with the Kohl's mom, whatever, that lady that was on The Office, where she's like, I'm all done Christmas shopping. And then she goes, oh, sugar cookies. Like, because she forgot something.
6: Yeah, okay, that's fun.
5: That's a good one, too.
7: I like it.
5: It's great for the holidays. So, all right, Kevin, we're doing a little story time here, huh?
8: Yeah, we are. The story that's called The Friday Flannel Boys Save Christmas.
6: All righty.
5: Wow.
8: Does everybody have their flannel on today?
6: Yeah.
8: Of course.
5: If I already take mine off, it's too warm. There's flannel done.
8: I love these guys. All right. And today we will have, you know, I will narrate the story. Some of the stars of the story will be Santa, Monty, Warren, Bruce, and Trixie the reindeer. Here we go, folks. It was Christmas Eve, deep in the woods. The Friday Flannel Boys, Warren, Bruce, and Monty, had heard about a family who didn't have a Christmas tree. So they grabbed their saws and jumped in the truck and headed out in the woods to find one. Of course, they expected to see trees and maybe a squirrel or two, but they did not expect to see Santa Claus and his reindeer broken down in the middle of the woods.
9: Ho, ho, ho, ho. This is not ideal. What those Costco flannel shirts make me feel like you could help me.
6: Oh, Santa, you broke down? Don't worry, I'll take a look. Probably your rear end. It's always the rear end.
8: And before Santa could explain, Monty was already under the back of the sleigh with tools clanging, mumbling proudly to himself.
9: Well, actually, the sleigh's fine. It's my doggone reindeer.
6: Yeah, sure, Santa, I hear you. Definitely the rear end.
10: Santa, do you need me to sing? Or maybe tell a really, really long story. I can absolutely do that.
9: Oh, no. As much as I love your music, tonight we've got a problem. Prancer had a little too much fun at the company Christmas party. He's dealing with what you boys might call the brown bottle flu.
11: Oh, yeah, been there. Anything I can help with?
9: Well, actually, Bruce, you just might be the perfect little man for the job.
8: And that's when the guys noticed one reindeer who was much bigger than the rest. She was huge and making terrible noises.
10: Is that the backup reindeer?
9: That's Trixie. She's strong and keeps my sleigh moving. I'd like to replace Prancer for good, but Trixie has a baby at home.
11: Well, I know a thing or two about animals. I'll take a look.
8: And Bruce is so short, and Trixie was so tall, that he walked right underneath her. It was like he had a car up on a hoist.
11: Oh, I see the problem, Santa. She's full of milk.
9: I thought so, Bruce. Please tell me you can milk a reindeer.
11: Santa, I can pretty much milk anything, long as I can get to the milking parts.
8: Bruce reached up and got to work. And Trixie suddenly giggled.
7: Oh, that tickles, Bruce.
10: Oh, it's a tickle fight.
11: Not now, Warren. Sorry, girl. But if you want relief, we gotta keep going.
7: Yes, please. Keep milking me so we can fly.
8: Meanwhile, as Warren showed Santa picture after picture on his phone, Monty was still clanging away on the back of the sleigh.
6: Hey, Santa, I think I found the problem.
8: And suddenly, Monty pulled out a potato.
9: A potato in my tailpipe? Someone's going to be on the naughty list.
8: And Warren just couldn't help it. Even though Santa had said no, he started singing a Christmas tune as Bruce hummed along to his singing.
12: Jingle bells, jingle bells, jingle all the way. Oh, what fun it is to ride in a one-horse open sleigh.
7: Oh, yes. Oh, yes, that feels so much better.
8: What? Finally, Bruce had filled the bucket and stepped back with a proud grin.
11: She's good to go, Santa.
7: I feel wonderful. You're amazing, Bruce. I'll never forget you. Let's fly.
8: Meanwhile, Bruce spots a plate of cookies on Santa's sleigh.
11: Hey, Santa, before you leave, mind if I grab one of those cookies for all this milk?
10: Hey, I'll take one, too. I love chocolate chip cookies. My neighbor, Lee Eichmeyer, he can't stand cookies.
6: I'm good. I don't eat cookies.
8: Santa climbed aboard, laughed at these lovable guys who had just saved Christmas, and he gave them a wink and called out,
9: Up, up, and away!
8: And into the night sky they flew, and his voice echoed through the trees.
9: Merry Christmas to all, and to all a good night.
8: The boys should be proud, and they celebrated with a hug. Well, Bruce and Warren celebrated with a hug. Monty punched Warren when he tried to get the hug, and then Warren dropped his cookie, and then he picked it up, and he blew on it and ate it. The end.
10: Yay!
8: And that's how the Friday Flannel Boys saved Christmas.
10: Well done, fellas.
11: Wow.
10: Wow, Bruce. Wow.
5: I think that's the appropriate response.
6: Yeah, that was good.

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4: poems.
11: Hello.
12: Did you guys do your writings? You ready for your little poem to your significance?
4: Yes.
12: All right. Bruce, you want to go first, second, third? Where do you before
4: well,
12: you
4: I'll feel? Go first.
12: First. All right. Here we go.
4: Yes. Bruce, get it over with.
12: That is a good idea. I like that.
13: And again, we will be saving this audio, giving it to you all individually. I'm not going to do the thing where, Bruce, your audio is then followed by Warren's and Monty's.
12: Yeah. Like,
13: that's not cool,
12: man. We don't want to compare them.
13: Personal message to your wife
12: right.
13: for Valentine's Day. It's like an audio card.
4: Okay.
12: Exactly. Here we go.
4: That's nice.
12: 3, 2, 1.
4: Okay. I'm ready.
14: Oh, we don't need the music.
12: You know what?
14: I'm sorry. Hey, I'm sorry.
13: Why don't you let the man who's, I don't know, made it 31 years on a morning show, Jay Daniels, let him produce the show.
4: Yeah.
14: I'm at 30.
4: Okay, I'm ready. Go ahead and put the music. I like that. All right. To my wife, Chris, we have not always had wedded bliss, but you've always put up with my little quirks. But please, don't make me go back to work.
13: Okay. That's...
12: Very loving.
15: It's oh, something. That was it.
12: That was... Man, I'll tell you, I'm about to cry.
11: I'm sure Chris will as well.
13: Can we make maybe one more line about...
12: excuse me.
13: You know.
11: I thought...
4: You something know, lovey-dovey?
11: What?
4: Oh, geez.
13: Well, just maybe...
4: Oh, geez.
13: You know, not too lovey-dovey, but like, is there a food that she cooks that you're like, oh, that is my favorite?
12: Because that I know rhymes, we're not that rhymes get... with work?
13: No, he can start a new sentence, right?
12: Oh, I see. You're going to start something
13: yeah,
12: new.
13: Yeah, it needs a new
12: because he said quirk, and, he wrote, and then it was work, so he already got that. So he got that. Technically, what? You want two lines, Kev. You
13: what know. Does she make that you really like?
12: Yeah, give us an example of something. Maybe we can help
4: fried
12: you.
4: Fried chicken?
12: Fried chicken.
13: Or fried chicken's good?
12: Oh, yeah. Man, that's nothing better than rhyming fried chicken. This is going to be easy.
13: How about something like, I really love your fried chicken. And when it came to you, I did some good picking.
12: Yeah.
11: Oh. Nice.
13: James.
12: Do we have to start all over?
4: Can I use that line?
12: Yeah, use it. Yeah,
13: yeah you can use it.
12: Do you need to write it down?
4: Oh, well, yeah. I have
12: okay,
4: to
12: write that down. Jeez. Write that down. We'll go to Warren.
4: Yeah, go to Warren.
12: And then we'll come back and you can do yours again.
4: All right.
13: Yeah, I mean, you basically, can I use it? Yeah, you made it up.
12: Kevin, you write it. Chicken. Kevin, you write it down.
15: Kevin, you are the ChatGPT of love.
12: Yeah, he really is. All right, Warren, are you ready?
16: Yeah, I'm ready.
12: All right, here we go. Shoot you one.
16: Hi, honey. It's me. Your husband of almost 50 years. Thanks for putting up with me. We've had good times, we've had bad times, and we've had some really hard times with family and friends. But with you, I was able to make it through it all, and I hope I can do the same for you. I love you, and let's go on a cruise.
12: Yay!
13: That was just
12: wow! That was just flat
13: words
12: out love.
13: Off your, top of your
16: yeah,
13: head.
16: Just, yeah, yeah, just out there. Yeah.
12: Let's
16: yeah.
12: go on a cruise.
16: We were just talking about that the other day. Yeah,
14: let's go on a cruise.
12: Yeah.
16: She'll say okay.
12: She's like, go. Yeah, attaboy. Yeah, I mean, it's what you guys like to do. So,
16: oh, man,
12: well
16: sweet.
12: Done.
16: Oh, never man. Done it in our lives till the last. So we retired, and man,
12: yeah. Fun. Now you wish why'd I wait so long?
16: Oh yes.
12: Yeah, a lot of people say that. Monty, are you ready?
14: I have to do this.
12: 3, 2, 1.
14: Okay. Hi, Kelly. Monty here. I am so glad you picked me to grow old with. You are the diesel in my tractor. You keep me running. I love you more than my luggage, because you're the jam in my jelly roll.
12: Okay, all right. That was very Monty-like.
16: You are the diesel in my tractor. Yeah, baby. I like it.
12: He thinks he's tractor 60. Okay, Bruce, you got your last line ready yet? Did Kevin finish?
13: Sorry.
12: Kevin, what are you doing? Are you drawing pictures? What are you going to
13: do? No, I...
12: You forgot it and you...
13: No, sort of, but I was
12: Steve,
13: trying to listen
12: go next?
13: To the other ones
4: oh,
13: and,
4: I see.
13: And pay attention, and I thought it would be fast. Oh, Steve, yes, Steve can go.
15: You're the diesel to my tractor.
14: Ian.
15: You're the diesel in my tractor. You're the cheese to my macaroni.
13: Hey, Steve.
15: No need to be phony.
13: You can't use diesel if you don't know one thing about. Do you know anything about diesel? Like, what's the difference between a regular engine and maybe a diesel engine?
15: Yep.
13: Okay, continue on. This is for your future Valentine.
12: Oh, yeah, yeah, yeah. You can, maybe start it. Dear future Valentine.
15: Dear future Valentine. Why are you so fine? Huh? You make me lose my mind. Happy Valentine's Day to you, baby.
13: You got it.
12: Yeah, I mean, hey, let's give it up.
16: Yeah, yeah, yeah, yeah. I did like the you're the cheese on my macaroni, though.
13: Yeah, that part was pretty good. I'm
16: telling you, that's awesome.
12: All right, Bruce, here we go now. Okay. All right, you ready?
4: I'm ready.
12: All right.
13: Bruce's little message, his Valentine audio card to his wife.
4: All right.
12: Yeah, wait till the music starts.
4: Oh, right. The music. Got to have
12: three,
4: music.
12: Yeah. 3, 2, 1.
17: To my wife, Chris, we have not always had wedded bliss. But you've always put up with my little quirks. But please, don't make me go back to work. I sure love your fried chicken. When it comes to you, I did really good picking.
12: Yeah!
13: Yeah! Okay, Bruce. Yeah, yeah, that's it.
12: I don't know about you guys, but I'm in love. The Coyote Country Christmas Wish Golf Tournament is coming up.
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2: All right, here is this week's Classroom Pledge of the Week, brought to you by Fred's Appliance. It's Mr. Moffitt's second grade class from Lake Spokane Elementary in Nine Mile Falls.
3: I love

0: liberty, and justice for all.
1: And thanks to Mr. Moffitt's class and to Fred's Appliance for helping us out with Classroom Pledge of the Week. It's producer Steve, Jay, and Kevin, as well as the Friday crew. Everybody's off today. Best ofs are happening this morning on a Friday. Here is one from back in November. It's Ride the Ramp with the Friday crew.
2: All right, the Friday crew is here. You guys are not only celebrities, of course, but, you know, in many ways, famous people, and which is why we're blessed to have you. And as well as, you know, amazing disc jockeys. I don't know if you guys ever consider yourself that, but you're here, you're on a microphone, you're kind of a disc jockey. We don't ever give you a chance to talk up the music.
3: Oh.
2: As we like to say, ride the ramp.
4: Ride the ramp up.
2: Mm-hmm.
3: Oh.
2: Bruce. Oh.
4: First of all, you have to have a good sense of time because it'll give you a 15-second rant.
2: I'll let you know how long the time is. And then I'm going to start the song, and you can say whatever you want.
3: Oh.
2: Now, do you want any time to organize your thoughts?
4: Yeah.
2: Who wants to go first?
3: Well, I don't understand.
4: Steve. Oh, we should have Steve go first.
2: Steve doesn't ever do it either. That's a great point.
3: Oh, good idea.
2: Okay. Steve, sure. You got 15 seconds to ride the ramp. You get to go first and go.
1: It is a Friday with the Friday crew, Bruce, Warren, and Monty. The good thing about this weekend, you don't have to change your clocks. Or if you didn't change your clocks, you don't have to do it for another 6 months, right? Here's a song.
2: That was pretty doggone good.
3: I like that.
2: He quadruple played Friday with the Friday crew. So here's a song.
1: Well, I didn't know what it was. That was
2: Carrie
1: good.
2: Underwood Before He Cheats.
1: Oh, there it is.
2: Uh-huh.
1: Okay. Yeah.
2: Now, I mean, we can.
4: Do we all get the same song?
2: No, I have a variety of songs. Do you want a slower song or do you like a fast song?
4: I just want to know what the song is.
2: You can tell me slow or fast, and then I can pick one for you.
4: Let's do a fast song.
2: Actually, you know what, Munch? I'll pick a fast song for you here. This one's got, it's only got 10 seconds. Is that enough for you? I mean, you got a lot to say, I'm sure.
4: Okay, well, I can do this.
2: Okay, 10 seconds? All right, are you ready?
4: Yep.
2: Yeah, 3, 2, 1.
4: What's the name of the song? Stop.
1: 3, 2, 1, stop.
5: Christmas.

0: Okay.
1: All righty.
0: No.
1: Oh, who's oh. who's?
2: Sorry, that was my timer. I was gonna. Sorry, I was gonna time Monty. I didn't know.
3: Right. Time's up, Monty.
1: All right, boing, I'm ready. Boing. Here we go. 3, 2, and 1.
0: Good morning, Spokane. We got traffic and weather together at the 9s. We should be rolling with a good Friday morning and back in the saddle again.
1: I love it. Traffic and weather together at the 9s.
2: Oh, my gosh. That is way too funny.
1: There it goes again.
4: Warren, you want to give it a shot? How much time do you want, Warren?
2: I don't tell you. You tell me.
4: 15. I got 15 for you if you want. Kind of 15. A mid-tempo kind of song. So, you know, you can kind of match the tempo a little bit.
2: Okay.
4: Want to give it a shot?
2: Sure, why not?
4: I mean, what do you got to lose? It's not like you're going to get fired.
1: There is a possibility.
4: We'll see.
0: Keep it clean.
4: Morgan Wallen's song.
1: In case you'll remember.
4: No one could ever remember his name.
1: Morgan, Don Morgan. I remember him.
4: Don Morgan?
1: Yeah, he owned the Wayside Tavern.
0: Morgan Freeman.
3: Well, now you're 15 seconds.
4: Yeah. I should have started the ramp. Yeah. See, I warned him. Ride the ramp, Warren.
2: Okay. Hello and hi and good Friday morning, everybody. Hope you have the weekend off. Coming up right now, Morgan Wallen.
1: I was short.
0: Boing, 15 seconds is a lot longer than you think.
4: 15 seconds, yeah. You can do a lot in 15 seconds, yeah. Depending on how fast you're
0: going. I'll admit I panicked because it was only a 10-second ramp. I'm like, oh, okay.
4: God, you feel like you got to hurry, yeah.
2: Jay could do that, go to the bathroom, and be back.
0: Yes.
4: Oh, wow.
3: It's true.
2: Yeah. It is true.
3: Yeah.
4: Bruce, will you want a little slower sounding song, or what are you thinking?
5: I need 10 seconds. Is
4: 10 seconds, okay. Let me see if I can find a 10 second.
2: I got 11. Will that work for
5: you? Yeah, 11's good.
2: All right.
4: You let me know when you're ready, and we'll.
5: I don't need to know the name, I hope.
4: You don't need to know
5: good.
4: The name. No, it's too long of a name anyway. You'd never get it before the song started.
5: Okay. All right, I'm ready.
4: Here we go.
5: Well, good morning for all you hunters out there. This next song coming up. It's going to be If You Catch Something.
3: You have a lot of time left, but the material was better.
4: The humor was great, yeah.
0: The material was great.
4: Catch something. Oh, Steve thought maybe that's why you referred to it, but yeah. Well, you caught it with something.
5: Yeah.
4: Yeah. Not bad. Anybody want a second chance? Yeah. Warren, you want a second chance, don't you?
1: Oh, I bet.
4: Yeah. You want one too, Monty?
0: Yeah, I'll take a second chance.
4: All right, let me give you a song here. Well, Monty, do you want 8 seconds or you want to go longer?
0: I'd like a little longer, Jay, please.
4: All right.
2: 14, good for you?
0: 14 works. What's the name of the song?
4: This is Good Times and Tan Lines by the guy we were just talking about, Zach Top. Good Times and Tan Lines. This is a very wordy title.
0: Good Times and what, Tan Lines?
4: Tan Lines, yeah. Mm-hmm. Wordy. Zach Top.
0: Oh, that's 14 seconds. 3 seconds right there.
4: Yeah. Yeah, I'm sure. 14 seconds on the ramp. Ready? 3, 2, 1.
0: Good morning, Spokane. I hope you're ready for a great weekend. It's going to be warm and sunny, but only inside. Here's your Good Times and Tan Line song for the day.
5: Pretty good.
4: Only on the inside. Yeah. Thank you.
2: That was good.
4: I do like how you guys immediately break into your announcer voices.
0: Yeah.
4: That's good morning, America.
0: How are you doing? Never tell you I did that for my dad's funeral. It was actually kind of fun.
4: I did. Yes, I was there. I remember seeing that. You did a great job. That was good. Warren, you ready?
2: Yes, I am.
4: How much time would you like?
2: Oh, let's go with another 12, 15 seconds, 12 to 15, like that.
4: About 14. Are you happy
2: 14?
4: With that?
2: Oh, that's wonderful.
4: All right, here we go. Coming at you in 3, 2, 1.
2: Hello and hi, Spokane. After all, it's Friday. Let's have a good time. Hope you don't have to work this weekend. It's going to be nice and sunny. Beautiful weekend. So I hope you get out and enjoy it a little bit and have some fun. So
4: you hit the post. This guy, a champion.
2: You had the timer going. You know what? He's not a dummy.
3: Well done.
5: Yeah. Way to do it.
4: Now, if Warren actually had his own show, at the end of every ramp there, you'd hear boing, boing, boing, boing.
0: Hello and hi.
4: Oh, my gosh.
1: Hello and hi. Since that's
0: Bruce, he's got a timer.
4: Yep,
1: I used
4: Bruce?
1: A timer that time.
5: I can't think of nothing right off.
4: Can't think of nothing. No. Yeah.

0: You're laughing at these guys.
1: It's funny, the second that Mike shut off, you can think of a lot of things to say.
0: Exactly. Yes.
1: That's what you got to say. You got 8 seconds to say, I can't think of nothing. You ready? Right.
0: Okay.
1: Right, here we go. 3, 2, 1.
0: Good morning. I can't hardly think of anything that's going to happen today that's any good, so listen to this next song.
1: I want to do that on the air.
2: Jay, can you please start the next week's worth of songs just that way? Yeah, just, all the ramps.
1: Yeah,
2: I don't know how long this ramp is, but I'm just going to give you this song.

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12: But
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12: When we turn to our sports reporter,
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12: Warren Strong.
19: Absolutely.
12: Let's talk the divisional playoffs this weekend, starting tomorrow with... I'm going to say the city, and then you're going to tell me the...
19: Okay.
12: The mascot, because right. You're pretty good at these.
19: Oh, boy. He's great at these.
12: Last time we did him, he actually got him.
19: Got one.
12: Here we go in the AFC Divisional Playoff. Tomorrow at 1:30 our time, you will be able to catch the Denver...
19: Broncos. Yes, sir.
12: Against, nice. They will be hosting the Buffalo...
19: Oh, golly sakes. Buccaneers.
12: Yep. Buffalo Buccaneers. Yep.
19: Okay. Am
12: that
19: I right,
12: game will
19: really?
12: Be on at 1:30 yeah. tomorrow. And then the game. Tomorrow, 5 p.m. our time on Fox TV. The NFC Divisional Playoff. The Seattle Seahawks will host the San Francisco
19: 49ers.
20: Yes,
19: he
20: yes.
19: Three
20: one.
19: For three. Look at him
12: yeah,
19: go.
12: He knows that one.
19: He sure does.
12: Let's then go to Sunday. We have two more games. We're getting down to it where it's just going to be this weekend, next weekend, and then the Super Bowl.
19: Wow. Already?
12: Yeah.
19: Already.
12: Don't worry. You'll get your chance to
19: 18 weeks.
20: It's just a short time.
12: Yeah.
20: Just boom. There it is.
19: All of a sudden, yeah. Like it love you more than
12: seems
19: life.
12: Seems like it just started.
19: Just love you more than life. Can't help it.
12: Okay. Sunday at noon here, you can watch the New England...
19: Patriots.
20: Yep.
12: Host the Houston...
19: Oh, gosh. Houston... I want to say Cleavers, but I know that's not it.
20: What do they have a lot of in Texas?
12: Houston Cleavers?
19: I don't know why that came up.
20: Well, they pump it out of the ground. What is that?
19: Oilers.
20: Oh,
19: yep, that's correct.
12: We will take that answer. Yeah.
19: Is that it?
20: Yeah.
19: Okay.
20: You've been right on every one of them.
19: Cleavers was also acceptable.
12: Yes, I like that one.
19: Well, Houston, because they chop, you know, the ground and... I don't know.
20: That one might have been a bit of a stretch.
12: I don't know.
19: Yeah, I actually don't know.
12: That one. Let's see. The NFC Divisional Playoff will be... Little Producer Steve's. It'll be a 3:30 our time.
20: Little Producer Steve's.
12: Sunday afternoon, his favorite team, the Chicago
19: Bears.
20: Yes.
12: Taking on.
19: Well done.
12: The Los Angeles.
19: I want to see
20: Bruce.
19: Say it.
20: Bruce is leaning.
19: No. Rams.
20: Oh.
19: I didn't say nothing.
20: Yeah, you did.
19: No,
20: with your fingers.
19: Not.
20: With your fingers.
12: What'd you do with your
19: fingers? You can't mimic a ram with your fingers.
12: What'd
19: put
12: you
19: on
12: do?
19: Little
12: you
19: horns.
12: Put up little horns. And
19: if he got rams out of that, then the actual name of the Houston team is the Cleavers.
12: That's fair.
19: There's no way.
12: Warren, I need a quick rundown on who you think are going to win these games and why. Let's see. The Denver Broncos at the Buffalo. I mean...
19: The Buffalo Buccaneers.
12: Buffalo Buccaneers. Taking on the Denver Broncos.
19: Tampa Bay is so
12: Denver,
19: mad.
12: Mile High City.
20: Dang it, did we move?
19: The Broncos, I mean, they're tough. They ride Bronx.
20: They're Bronco.
19: Probably
20: they
19: do. Yeah. It, I think. Yeah.
20: So the horses ride the horses, is what you're saying.
19: Well, the men do.
20: Oh, I understand.
12: If you had to pick a quarterback name... And quarterbacker is the guy who gets the ball and throws
19: he knows
12: it,
19: the quarterback.
12: It to other ones.
19: He knows that one.
12: Quarterbacker is
20: pretty
12: important.
20: He played it in high school.
19: Yeah.
20: Yeah.
12: Would you want to go with a Josh Allen or a Bo Nix?
2: Bo Nix.
21: Mm-hmm.
12: Which names?
22: I think I'm going to go with Josh Allen.
21: Really? Okay. A lot of people would.
12: He's. Yeah.
19: This is why sports betting is so stupid. I mean, this guy over here is like actually would win money.
12: He would.
19: He would actually win 100%. Money right now. Yeah.
12: Why do you think I'm asking this? I'm writing it down. Seahawks and 49ers. Who's winning? It's in Seattle tomorrow.
22: Well, yeah. It's the Seahawks.
21: Yeah. Thank you.
12: Very good. But why is that? What is?
22: Because
12: what's the best thing they have going for them? You think?
22: They're Seahawks.
19: I hope that's on video because that arm raising was insane. It is. Yeah, that arm raising was not great. You know what? That's what your belief is. That's what it is.
22: That's what it is.
19: Attaboy. Mm-hmm. So it's so far Broncos and Seahawks are the winners.
12: Yep. And then the New England Patriots taking on the Houston Oilers.
22: Well, the Houston Oilers.
19: Really?
22: Yeah.
12: You think so?
22: Mm-hmm. Well, yeah.
12: They're known for really tough defense.
22: Yeah, and they're oiled up. They're ready to go.
19: Yeah, they're slippery.
22: Up. Like the Tin Man.
19: Like the Tin Man and the Wizard of Oz.
22: Yeah.
23: They're slippery. Holy cow.
19: Look at Bruce. You know, again,
23: Bruce has got the look.
19: The reasoning is ridiculous, but he's winning money.
12: Yeah.
22: The Rams.
19: Yeah.
12: And do you want to go with the Cardiac Kids, the Chicago Bears?
21: Uh-huh.
12: Or, it's in Chicago, by the way. Mm. Steve, I haven't seen, is it supposed to be bad weather?
23: I heard earlier that it was supposed to be snow. I don't know if that's still true.
12: Okay.
21: Hope so.
12: Taking on the Los Angeles
19: Rams. Rams.
12: Who do you got?
21: So great.
22: What was the first one again?
19: Chicago Bears.
12: Chicago.
19: Yeah. Chicago Bears.
23: In Chicago, with snow.
12: Taking on the Rams.
19: Bears versus Rams.
22: The Rams can climb mountains really good, but the Bears, they eat a lot and climb the mountains and hibernate.
21: Right.
22: I'm going to say the Rams.
19: Okay, you're going to go Rams because the Bears are hibernating.
12: Steve. How does that make you feel, Steve?
23: Yeah. Well, it is not supposed to snow as of now.
19: Saturday, but not Sunday.
22: Was that your team?
19: Yes, the Bears. That's why Kevin started that by saying.
22: Are we still friends?
23: That's like Steve's favorite team, the Chicago.
22: Were we ever friends?
19: That's a fair question.
23: Oh, well.
22: Wow. I want to be Steve's friend.
19: No answer whatsoever from Steve.
22: I know.
12: There you are.
23: Well, because of what you know what you've done, Warren.
22: I've upset the apple cart.
19: Ow.
12: And what do you think? Seahawks, 49ers, would you bet the over or under?
19: Yeah, that's a good question. And what does the over-under represent? Do you know?
22: Oh,
19: What's over or under? Again, this man is making money.
12: He's literally making money. Score.
22: Okay. Oh.
12: Which I don't know what it is.
21: I don't either.
12: I don't gamble on.
21: Right. On over-unders, at
22: football.
21: Least.
12: So you're saying it's over or under. What do you want to pick? Because I will bet it. I will put money on it today.
22: I like to go with over.
12: Yeah.
21: So over 44. Over 44 and a half.
12: Oh.
22: Is that bad?
23: It's a lot of points.
19: That may be the first time you've lost money today, but we'll see.
12: You know, and it's the first one I said I'm going to put money on it.
19: Right. Yeah. Congratulations,
12: so
19: Kevin.
12: You're definitely losing.
22: Well, go the other way then, and you'll win.

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2: 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Good morning. Happy Friday. It's producer Steve, J. Kevin, the Friday crew off today, meaning we are doing best of this mornings. Before we get to another one, I do have a pair of tickets to Bourbon, Bacon, and Brews. That's coming up June 13th over at the Shriners Event Center. It's an event, of course, benefiting Teen and Kid Closet. So if you would like to go to Bourbon, Bacon, and Brews, be the seventh caller right now to 509-441-0999, and I will hook you up with that. Here's the best of from February. It's Password with the Friday crew.
3: Dr. Grumman's for texting in. Said, hey guys, keep riding high in the saddle. Congrats on 31. With a picture of, you know, three tens and an ace. That's 31, Kevin. And three a heart for Valentine's Day.
4: He likes his cards.
5: I think you'd bust, right, if you had a 31?
3: Yeah. Well, unless you're playing something else. Tabitha?
6: Yes.
3: What's up?
6: Driving to work.
3: Yeah, same. How's things?
6: Been great.
3: Would you like to make the teams and then you can choose whoever you want to represent you in Password?
6: Oh, that seems difficult. Sure.
3: So you can there's four of us. There's me and Kevin, and there's Monty, and then there's Bruce. You can figure out the team. Who do you think is going to win? Then put those two people together. That would be the best way to go about it.
6: Okay, we'll go with Jay and Kevin together because you're a great 31 years strong. You know each other well.
3: Very good. Yeah, I think that's pretty smart.
5: Yeah.
3: I think that makes sense. Yeah. No pressure on us. All right, let's see how we do. All right, you guys, are you ready to play?
4: I'm ready.
3: All right.
7: Yes.
3: All right, Kevin, let's take we'll take ours off first. Kevin, make it easy. Here we go.
5: Yeah, okay. Wait, but we can't both take ours off.
3: Oh, wait, we're together. That's right.
5: We're together.
3: Okay, I'll take... Well,
5: that will not make it easy.
3: I'll take Bruce. We'll go crisscross.
7: Okay.
3: Bruce, I got you. Keep yours on, Bruce.
7: Oh, me keep mine.
3: All right, Monty, take yours off.
4: What now?
7: Take yours off.
3: There we go. You have Monty, Kevin.
2: All right. We good? Okay.
7: Yeah, we're ready.
2: All right. The password is roses.
7: Oh, yeah.
8: Uh-huh. We good? We good?
7: Yeah. Yeah. Oh, yeah, yeah.
3: All right, who's going first?
5: I'll go first.
7: You going first?
3: Thank you, Kevin, for making it simple.
5: Sure. Age before beauty.
3: Attaboy.
7: I think you got that backwards.
5: Something like that.
3: You do, too.
5: How about dozen...
3: eggs. I heard that.
4: Go ahead.
3: All right, Bruce, your turn.
5: Sorry.
7: Flower.
4: Roses.
3: We know what's funny is Monty brought eggs in today. So
4: yes.
3: I was thinking maybe that was it, but I should have thought the other way. All right. Bruce, you and Kevin, take your headphones off, please. Round two.
4: All right.
2: Here we go.
3: I've already let her down once.
2: The password is soulmate.
4: Okay.
3: What?
4: Wow. Can we make something a little harder?
3: That'd be great.
2: I can try if you want me to.
3: All right, fellas. Here we go. Whatever, Monty.
5: Here was Monty complaining.
4: There's a reason.
3: It's legit, Kev.
5: Oh, no.
3: No, it's the dumbest one we've ever had.
4: I guess I'll start.
3: Okay.
4: Partner.
3: Kevin, that's not yours. Bruce?
7: Me?
3: I thought Kevin was about to say something.
7: There he was, too. Wife.
3: Jay? That's wrong.
7: Oh.
3: Wife. I don't know. That's.
7: I said wife.
3: I know you did.
4: But that's a good clue.
3: Yeah, wife.
5: Well, I mean, it seems pretty obvious to me that it is a lover.
3: No.
7: No.
5: No.
4: Forever.
7: Love?
2: Maybe this was too hard.
3: You think? You think, Steve?
5: I think I might have it now, but.
4: Go ahead, Jerry J. Bear.
3: No clue. Perfect.
5: Ooh, perfect. Forever. Couple. Wife. Well, I'll just say it and earn you points. I don't have one. Denise.
3: That's a great one, Kevin. That's not right.
4: That's not right. Yeah. I guess I'll give it one more shot before
3: last clue. I can't wait to see how mad Kevin gets. This is gonna be the best part of it.
4: Death.
3: Death.
9: What? Well,
7: oh, geez, that's terrible.
3: No, it's not, Bruce.
4: It's not actually terrible.
3: It's not.
4: I said it wrong, too. I should have said death.
5: Instead of death.
3: Yeah, you made it sound terrible, death. But...
7: Final.
3: Unconditionally, Kevin, is all I can come up with.
5: Unconditionally.
3: You're not going to get it, so it doesn't matter.
4: Steve, do you want to tell the audience how horrible your word was? Oh, wait, you already did.
3: Yeah.
4: They already know.
2: Yeah, they're aware just how good it is.
5: So the only person you have to break it to now is myself and Bruce.
3: Correct. Go ahead.
5: Bruce probably isn't going to say much, but I'll do my best, Steve, to be supportive.
2: Okay. You ready?
5: Yeah.
7: Yes.
2: Soulmate.
7: Seems a little tough.
5: Soulmate.
3: Yeah, there's no way to get somebody to that.
4: See where the death comes in?
3: Yeah, there's just no way to get anybody to that.
2: What's your honest opinion?
3: My honest opinion is that was such a stupid word that it took up the entire time for the game. But here's the good news. The good news is Tabitha's going to win because Steve Ward was so horrendous. So, Tabitha, congratulations.
5: Yeah. Well, let's check with
6: Thank
5: Tabitha.
6: You so much.
5: Do you think that was hard?
6: I do think that was hard.
3: And she's nice.
5: And she's nice.
3: Yeah. Tabitha, hold on for a second. It could be a great show
2: at
3: the Clay Walker Show. Soulmate?
2: Really? Yeah.

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14: 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Good morning. Happy Friday. It's producer Steve J. Kevin, as well as the Friday crew off today. We'll get to the best ofs continuing in moments. 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
14: 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Hello, good morning, happy Friday. It's producer Steve, Jay, Kevin, the Friday crew all off today. This part of the Jay and Kevin show brought to you by Park Gordon Law. So thanks to them for helping us out. Here's Lady A's You Look Good on the big 99.9 Coyote Country.

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2: All righty, good morning. Happy Friday. It's producer Steve, Jay, Kevin, the Friday crew off today. It is 8, which means it is time to qualify someone, could be you, for the prize of the day for the month of May. And today's prize, well, it's a big one. It's $100 plus Red Farron tickets, Gavin Adcock tickets, and Turnpike Troubadours tickets. So lots to give away with this one. If you would like to qualify for that awesome prize, be caller number 7 right now at 509-441-0999, and I will qualify you. 509-441-0999. Seventh person qualifies for today's prize of the day. Let's continue with the best ofs this morning. Here is one from December. It's Mad Libs with the Friday crew.
3: Guys, we got a Mad Lib lined up. Steve written a Mad Lib, so we're going to be responsible for coming up with certain things.
4: Steve wrote it?
3: Then we can judge it. Can't wait. So he will ask you for something as we move along here, and then Steve will read us the story that we create based on the words and phrases that we give him. All right, and here we go. Steve, who's first?
2: Okay, so Warren, we'll start with you. Excuse me. Warren, we'll start with you.
3: 4.
2: Well, yes, I did need a number.
3: Number 4. Okay,
5: Warren. We do have a list. We got a list of things that we need.
6: I was like, what is happening, Warren? Yeah. You have to wait for him to say.
5: Jay printed a list.
3: Yeah, actually,
5: so
3: Steve,
5: we have that.
3: All right, Bruce.
7: Jay?
2: Okay, so it's a person in room, male.
3: Okay.
2: So we'll go with Jay.
3: Okay.
2: From Monty, I'm going to need a person in a room, female. Well, there's no female, so you can just do
7: good luck with that.
3: Yeah. There's no person in this room that's a female. But
5: Anna Lee.
7: Oh.
3: Whoa.
2: Anna Lee.
3: Okay.
2: All right.
3: That's great.
2: Jay, we'll go to you next, looking for an occupation.
3: Snake milker.
5: That's great.
3: All right, then.
2: Snake milker.
5: That happens. That is an occupation.
3: Yeah.
2: All right. Kevin, I'll need a number from you.
6: A number. 6-7.
2: 6-7. Okay.

0: a number from you.
1: A number.
0: 6-7. 6-7, okay.
2: So would it be 67?
3: Yeah.
0: Either way, yeah. Adjective from you, Warren.
3: Pretty flowers.
4: So pretty.
2: Pretty.
5: Pretty. Mm-hmm.
3: All right, that's good.
0: Okay, let's do...
3: I did like the delivery.
0: Let's do Bruce with a article of clothing.
1: It says plural.
0: Oh, I'm sorry, plural.
1: Yeah, get your story straight. flannels.
3: Flannels is great.
1: Oh, okay, yeah.
0: Yeah, that's good.
2: I like it.
3: Yes, in this straight. Room, very fitting, yeah. Get your story straight, Hesky.
0: I'll need a noun from Monty.
2: Paraglider.
3: Paraglider.
0: Glider.
2: Which could be a noun or an adjective.
0: You're a glider. Okay. Yeah, hopefully I can read this. Jay, I'll take a noun from you.
4: I need to change mine now.
3: Yeah. Bumper shoot.
0: A what?
2: Nice.
3: Bumper shoot.
0: How do you
2: B-U-M-B-E-R.
1: Uh-huh. What is a bumper shoot?
3: It's an umbrella.
1: Jay? Oh, that's right.
2: Yeah, it was also a festival in Seattle for many years.
3: No, yeah. We don't talk about Seattle.
2: I know. We don't.
3: I'm just saying.
0: Kevin, appropriately, give me part of the body, plural.
3: Oh, boy.
1: Part of the body, plural?
0: Yeah.
1: Armpits.
3: Thank goodness, plural.
0: Armpits.
3: Thank you, Kevin.
4: I love it.
0: Armpits. Okay. Warren, give me a vehicle.
3: Ford pickup.
0: Ford pickup. Okay. Bruce, give me a noun.
1: Pickup.
0: That's a singular noun.
3: Yeah, thank you.
0: Yep. And Monty, give me a plural noun.
2: Cadillacs.
3: Relax.
0: And Jay or Kevin, give me a noun. This is the last one.
3: Go for it, KJ.
1: Walrus.
0: Walrus.
3: Love it.
0: All right. Those are all the words. Now, for the story.
5: Oh, the story.
0: Yes, which is called Classless Reunion.
3: Classless Reunion.
2: Classless Reunion.
3: Okay.
5: Oh, boy.
0: This weekend, I went for my 4-year high school reunion. And from what I could see, some of my classmates have not aged well. For instance, Jay and Anna Lee were king and snake milker of the prom.
3: Yeah.
1: Oh, boy.
3: Yeah, we were.
0: She was the head cheerleader in high school, but she's gained 6-7 pounds since then. Not only that, but her 67 pounds.
3: Mm, yeah.
0: Not only that, but her fashion sense seems to have stalled in the pretty ages.
3: Mm.
0: She's still wearing bell-bottom flannels, for goodness sake.
5: Oh, my God.
3: Can't have that.
0: He was captain of the paraglider team. But today he is as bald as a cube bumper shoot. And there's hair growing out of his armpits.
3: Yeah.
1: Oh, boy.
0: I used to have fantasies about going out with him, cruising in his Ford pickup, cheering on the sidelines during his cup games. But now I just thank my lucky Cadillacs, I dodged that walrus.
3: Oh, well done.
4: That was great.
3: Yeah, well done.
4: I loved it.
3: Yeah. Although that paraglider team was pretty impressive.
0: Yeah. 6-7 pounds.
3: Those bell bottom flannels are also weird. Guys, give yourself a round of applause.
1: Oh, yeah.
3: That was well nicely done. Nicely done. Guys aren't bad. How about that for a compliment?
6: The

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0: Crew. Right now, though, we're going to play a little bit different game here with the Friday crew.
20: Okay.
21: Hey, let's play Simon Says.
22: Okay.
0: Well, we don't have a Simon, so we're going to have a Stevie Says.
23: Yeah.
0: Stevie Says.
24: Hello.
0: All right. Okay, Steven. Maybe you could explain Steven Says, and then we'll be off and running.
24: Okay, so it's basically like Simon Says. And Kevin, you came up with this idea, so you can kind of help me if I'm
0: All right, Kevin, you can explain the game.
20: Okay, it is. It's just Simon Says. You guys all have seen Simon Says. You probably played it at some point in your life.
23: Mm-hmm.
20: You do the thing you're supposed to do when Simon says to do it.
0: Great. I see.
20: But, you know, you kind of get going fast, and then every once in a while, Simon will just sneak one in without his name, and then if you do it, you're out.
0: You're out.
23: All right. Okay.
0: Steven Says, a round of Steven Says.
23: Steven Says.
0: Here we go.
24: Okay. First, what we want to do. Okay.
23: Wow.
24: All right. First, sound like a lion. Nice. Very well played. Steven Says, make a burp sound. Steven Says, say one.
0: One.
24: Steven Says, say two.
23: Two.
0: I did what I was told.
24: Steven Says, say three.
23: Three.
24: Steven Says, say... Steven Says...
0: Good job, buddy.
24: Steven Says, sound like an elephant. Sound like a bird.
20: Who did it? Dang it. I was having so much fun with the elephant, I just blew it.
23: Yeah, you blew it.
20: Gosh darn it, I'm out.
0: Kevin.
20: You're out.
24: Okay. Well, this applies. Make a fart noise. Steven says, Mark, make a fart noise.
0: Steven can't talk.
20: Steven is...
0: rattled.
20: Yes.
24: Just rattled.
0: That's a good one, whoever did that.
24: Steven says, make a drum roll. Steven says, tell me happy birthday.
0: Happy birthday.
23: Happy birthday.
24: Say my name. Steven says, say my name.
0: Steven.
24: Sing the ABCs. Steven says, sing the ABCs.
0: ABCs.
24: Steven says, say one.
0: One.
24: Steven says, say two.
0: Two.
24: Steven says, say three.
0: Three.
24: Say four. Whisper a secret. Steven says, say your name.
23: Warren.
24: Kevin. Steven says, I'm sorry. Say sorry.
23: I'm sorry.
0: Sorry. What? Sorry, I'm sorry. Yeah.
24: Steven says, make race car sounds. Steven says, say one.
0: One.
24: Two. Say two.
23: Two what?
0: I'm going to tell you what. This is the best listening that this group has ever done in the history of listening.
20: It's unreal, Jay.
23: When he did the second two, I said it.
0: You did?
23: Yes.
0: Oh, honestly, it's the best policy.
20: Hey, you're out.
0: Get out.
23: I could have fibbed, but I'm not going to.
0: You know what? Let's give it to Warren.
20: Hey, be honest.
0: Honestly, it's the best policy.
23: Thank you. Thank you.
20: It's really hard to sit here and not play along, though.
23: I know. I bet it is.
20: Yeah. Like I'm like the noises. I'm like, I want to make all the noises, but I can't. I'm out. Like you, Warren.
23: I'll just sit here and drink coffee.
0: Cold, Kevin. Very cold.
24: Steven says clap for Warren. Oh.
0: Thank you.
24: Clap for Warren.
0: Goodbye, Monty. Get out.
1: I just wanted out of this game.
0: Move the game along.
2: Okay. Come on.
0: Okay, Bruce, it's just you and I. Don't make a mistake.
2: Okay.
24: Right. Sound. Make the sound of waves. Steven says, make the sound of bees.
2: Zzz.
24: Clap. Steven says, say one.
0: One.
24: Steven says, say two.
0: Two.
24: Three. Steven says, say four.
0: Four.
24: Clap. Steven says, clap. Steven says, are you hungry?
0: Yes.
2: Yes.
24: Steven says, spell yes.
2: Why, yes.
0: I thought he said fell, yes. And I was like, I'm not quite sure how to do that.
24: You lose, you're out. Too long.
0: Yeah, I didn't know how to spell it. S-O-U-P.
1: Yep.
0: Winner. Congratulations, Bruce. You now have won the Simon or Steven Says game. You're the best listener of the entire crew.
2: Yeah.
0: Well done.
1: That is impressive, Bruce.
0: And by the way, no one should be surprised at that.
3: No.
0: Based on the fact that Warren is his friend, you can only have one person talk that much.
1: And Steven, I think you realize the thing is, it's very hard to be the caller.
0: It kind of is, yeah.
1: Have you ever seen the competitions where they... No. I mean, this is like...
0: Because they're super fast, Kev?
1: Yeah, and it's like they'll be on a... Let's say they're in a gym and there's 100 people.
3: Oh, my.
1: And the caller is so good at it. The Simon, you know,
3: yeah, kind of like an auctioneer,
1: basically,
3: almost,
1: so fast, and then just does things that messes with your mind. These people who have like trained for it and are like professional Simon Says players, he'll still get them, but you just have to be so fast.
0: Yeah.
1: And when Steve tries to go fast, we see what happens.
0: He gets a little nervous. Yeah,
1: he starts stumbling a bit. But you recovered well, Steve.
0: Yeah, good job, Steve.
24: Do you want me to read some more just to make like the noises? Because I have a lot more that are just noises.
0: Kevin, do you want to do noises for a minute?
1: Sure.
0: I mean, I feel like you got ripped off on the noises part.
1: I did.
24: Yeah, there's... I mean, I got quite a few more.
0: All right.
24: So, there's no... It's no game. No one goes out. I just want to hear what you got.
0: All right.
2: Okay.
24: Is that fair?
0: Sure. Sure. All right. Yeah, absolutely. Mm-hmm.
24: Cash register.
0: Ching.
24: Ching. That's nice. Coyote country. Sing Coyote country.
0: Warren.
3: The big 99.9 Coyote country.
24: Oh.
1: I haven't heard that one yet, but I like it.
0: Bruce, you want to try?
2: No. Bruce. I can't do any better.
1: All right, well, you get the next one then.
0: I'm going to tell you right now. I'm sorry. Bruce is going to rub the skin off of his forehead today. Because every time Warren does something that's sort of
24: marginal
0: mid, he's just like rubbing his head. I'm like, I've never seen a man rub his head so many times. Love it. Oh, all right, Steve.
24: How about sound like a fire truck?
0: Ooh. What is it?
1: That was Bruce.
2: Sound like a fire truck.
1: There's an emergency.
0: Yeah, you got to pull over. It sounds like...
2: I can't do that.
1: Yes, you can. Believe in yourself.
2: I never had a fire truck when I was a kid, so I didn't get to make them noises.
0: You never did it as a child?
2: No.
0: You had to just go to the neighbors to get the fire truck?
2: Yes.
0: Yeah.
24: Steven says, cheer on Bruce.
0: Cheer on Bruce.
1: I don't know if this is a fire truck, but it's what I used to walk around and do in the house until my mother would,
0: that would
1: just lose
0: crazy.
1: Her mind. But I was always like,
0: there's cars pulling over right now, so we should probably stop.

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13: 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Hello, good morning, happy Friday. It's producer Steve. Thanks for cruising with me as Jay, Kevin, and the Friday crew take the day off. No Beat the Show today is what that means as well. But I do have a Coyote Country Tumblr up for grabs. So if you would like that tumbler, you don't even have to participate in trivia today. All you have to do is be caller number 7 right now, 509-441-0999, and I will hook you up with a Coyote Country tumbler. Let's continue with the best ofs this morning. Here is one from February when we played the sound effect game with the Friday crew.
3: Guys, we're going to play a little sound effect game here. Steve, you get to play the game. Kevin has designed the game, so you get to play this time.
14: Oh, okay.
3: Because you don't always get to play, you get to choose your teammates. Now, there is five of us, so you get three. There'll be three on your team and two on the other team, because, again, you don't normally get to play, so you get an advantage.
15: Ooh, oh, that's kind of nice.
3: Choose your teammates.
14: So
16: choose wisely.
3: Oh. That's a good point.
14: All right. So who do I? Kevin is not an option.
3: Wow, correct? You know what? You don't get to choose anymore. But, I mean, honestly, it wasn't that hard.
14: It was just clarifying.
3: Bruce, was it that hard?
17: It wasn't that hard.
3: I mean, come all on, right. Steve. Yes, Kevin has designed the game. I think I outlined it relatively clearly.
18: You did say that exact, yeah. The exact same
14: all right.
18: thing.
14: So I get three people.
3: Okay. Yeah. So. Yes, because the person who gives the sound effects also gets to guess their own, so that will be pretty easy to do. Yeah, Steve, choose two.
14: Choose two people.
3: Mm-hmm.
14: All right. I'll take Bruce and Warren.
3: Yeah, nice. That wasn't that hard, was it?
14: It's time. Sorry, Monty.
18: No, that's fine. Totally fine. I've heard your sound effects. They're great.
16: He's relieved.
14: Effect. Game.
3: Confused old man. That's unfair. Sorry, Bruce. That was not nice. All right. Who's going to give the sound effect then from Team Steve, Warren, Bruce? Which, Kevin, you can decide. If Steve decides, it'll take forever.
15: Okay, yeah. I'm going to give them to Warren.
3: Okay, Warren, you get to do the sound effects. Okay.
18: Probably the best choice.
3: And then your team will get to decide, or guess, I should say, and you just keep going.
19: It'll be fun.
3: Plow through, Meg.
14: That's right. Through. Hey, as long as we have fun, that's the main thing.
17: It is really about the fun, Steve. Good point.
15: And we don't love the pass in this game.
3: I mean, we don't.
15: I like to make you keep trying. Eventually, I can say, "Okay, pass."
3: Sure, you are the judge. So
15: yeah, I made this game.
18: Uh huh.
15: That's what you said.
3: I did.
15: True.
3: He's the curator.
19: Yeah, curator.
3: Uh huh. Hey, so Warren, you get to give the sound effects, Warren. You can just keep giving it. You can change it up, whatever it might be.
19: Here we go.
15: You think maybe you could? Oh, okay. Never mind. You're good. My bad.
14: Shredding a piece of paper.
16: Stepping on.
14: Rocket. Opening a can.
19: Nope.
16: Ripping paper.
19: Nope. He just said that, Bruce.
3: I'm very mad at you, Bruce.
19: I don't know. Maybe I should pass.
15: Okay, pass.
16: Okay, pass.
19: Okay.
15: But save it. Because
19: Yeah, I put it back down. Yep.
14: A shredder.
3: No, that's a terrible guess.
14: Oh, thanks.
15: Warren, you're doing good.
14: Lightsaber.
19: No.
18: Can I guess?
3: Monty and I both have agreed on what we think it is.
15: Yeah, both of them, yeah.
3: Yeah. We both think it's a zipper.
19: Yes, sir.
15: Well, yeah.
3: Good night.
15: Is
3: it a lightsaber? In the actual...
14: Well, it sounded like a lightsaber.
3: In what world?
14: Yeah.
3: In what world?
14: No,
3: your 60 seconds is up. You got zero.
14: Wait, I don't think that was 60 seconds.
20: Okay.
15: Let them play until they get one.
3: Yeah, I'm with you, Kev. I mean, time are we done today?
15: Set the timer.
18: It's 10 a.m.
19: Are we doing more?
3: Yeah. Ready, set, and go.
14: He's humming.
17: Bruce.
3: Bruce. Yep. Bruce gets Bruce.
15: It's Bruce humming. And you guys got one just like that.
3: That was great.
19: Okay.
3: That was a good one. Okay.
14: That didn't seem like 60 seconds.
3: Yeah. Oh, my.
19: Passing on now?
3: Yeah. Monty, are you giving him?
18: Sure, I can give, I guess.
3: Either way, whatever
18: you
3: want.
18: No, it's fine. Okay. It's totally fine.
3: Monty's going to go. Here we go. Kevin, you'll have to let us know if he's right.
15: Yes.
3: And go.
18: Sorry. Wow. You made these, Kevin?
3: Yeah, good luck. It's
18: okay,
3: complaining.
18: Complaining. No, no, no.
3: Whining.
18: No, no, here we go.
3: An adult having a meltdown.
18: Okay, here we go.
3: Walking through the snow. Walking through the ice. Snowshoeing. Cross-country skiing. You can't use your hands.
15: I mean, you're right there, Jay. You just got to pick the right...
3: Substrate. Slush, water, rain.
18: Substrate.
14: All right, pass.
3: Running, jogging.
18: Okay, let's pass on that.
3: What was it?
18: Walking through the gravel.
14: Walking on gravel.
3: Ah, dang it.
14: Gravel?
3: Ooh, I like
14: lightsaber.
3: Well, do it again. Do it again for me, Monty. I'm sorry. Bobsledding. Ooh. Sliding down a hill and exploding because you don't know how to stop.
18: Nope.
3: 60 seconds is up. We didn't get one.
14: Yeah. What in the...
18: Bowling a strike.
14: Oh, that didn't sound like bowling a strike.
18: Well, you go ahead and try it.
3: Yeah, Kevin. Okay. Yeah, Kevin.
14: Okay. Let me try.
15: Lightsaber.
3: I would have gone...
14: That's what I tried to do.
3: Or
14: Wiley Coyote.
18: Kind of where we were all at.
3: Yeah.
18: The same thing.
3: I mean, it's all, yeah.
14: Okay, can we just...
3: try do an all play.
18: Okay.
14: Yeah.
3: Actually, Kevin, you do it because you know what they are.
14: Yeah, and I know some of them were not easy, but some of them are easy.
18: Walking in the gravel. That
3: yeah,
18: was easy.
3: That probably should have got to that
19: doesn't
3: one.
19: Doesn't he want the whole pile?
18: No, he wants that one.
14: Yeah. I don't want all of them?
18: No, you want that one.
14: Oh, okay. This one's
3: well,
14: easy.
3: You know what it is. You can't don't get to play exactly. Then.
14: This one is easy, I think.
3: All right. Well, let's prove it.
14: Beep. Beep. Heart monitor.
18: See?
3: Yeah.
18: A lot easier than walking in gravel.
3: I would say lightsaber.
14: Our monitor is correct.
15: Kevin's minivan.
3: Good one, yeah. Gosh, we did terrible at that game.
14: Yeah.
3: Yeah.
14: Would you like to try another?
3: I do want to. Here, yeah, Kevin. I do want to.
14: Okay, here. I don't remember.
3: I want to try to get one, like genuinely get one.
19: Yeah.
14: Okay, that was one that we already tried. How about this one?
18: Hairball. Cat hacking up a hairball.
14: Yep.
3: Wow. Yeah, that's a good one.
14: Okay, I'm going to save this one for last.
3: I don't mean the hairball is a good one.
19: Yeah.
18: Baby crying.
3: Yeah, baby crying. That's it. I didn't have that one.
14: Crunch.
18: Kevin eating.
14: Crunch.
18: Kevin.
3: Ooh.
19: A caveman.
3: Eating a banana.
15: Oh, Kevin on the radio.
14: It's supposed to be crunchy, but my mouth is so dry.
3: How dry is it?
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11: 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Good morning. Happy Friday. It's producer Steve, Jay, Kevin, the Friday crew, Bruce, Warren, and Monty. Everybody's off today. This part of the Jay and Kevin show is brought to you by Sell2Size, size, S-A-I-Z. Now it's Haley Witters with Everything She Ain't on the Big 99.9 Coyote Country.

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2: Well, welcome to a Friday. It's producer Steve, Jay, Kevin, Monty, Bruce, Warren. Everybody's off today, meaning we are doing some best ofs as we approach Memorial Day weekend. Let's travel back in time to December of 2025. This is Identify the Christmas Movie with the Friday Crew.
3: Do we just want to do a couple teams?
4: We can do teams, yep. All right.
5: There you go.
3: And I'll take Warren and Bruce. You're welcome.
4: You're welcome. I was going to say thank you, Gab.
6: All right, fine. Are we blurting it out, or are we going to... Look, maybe we should just go alternate, and then you can steal. How about that?
5: There you go.
3: Ooh, yeah, okay.
4: All that right. Works. All right, Kev, you get to go first. Producer Steve has put together a number of Christmas movie clips. He's going to play a clip. You have to tell us what movie it's from within a relatively short amount of time. You can have one guess each if it's timely, and I will decide what timely looks like.
2: I think that's fair.
4: Yeah.
5: Wow. Okay, I guess we got all the rules out of the way.
4: All right, let's do it. All right, Kevin, Warren, Bruce, here's your first clip. Steve?
7: You were right, Linus. I shouldn't have picked this little tree. Everything I do turns into a disaster. I guess I really don't know what Christmas is all about.
4: It's a hard one.
8: You raise your hand or what?
4: You can just say it.
8: Oh, blur it out. Charlie Brown, yeah. Christmas.
4: Charlie Brown Christmas.
5: Yeah, there
3: yes,
5: it is.
3: Bruce!
4: Yeah! Bruce! That was, you know what? That was the softball to get you warmed up.
8: Oh, good.
4: Just get you warmed up.
5: Bonus
4: a
5: question.
4: Bit.
5: Yeah. Who was talking?
8: Charlie Brown.
2: No award. No bonus.
4: 2 points.
5: Oh, darn.
2: Okay. Ready for the next one?
4: All right, let's go. Here we go, Monty. This is me and you.
5: Okay.
9: Way over our heads here.
10: If anybody can do this, it's you, number one.
9: I'm not going to lie to all the elves.
4: Correct. Santa Claus.
2: That is correct.
4: Thank you. Yeah, here we go. We're on a roll now.
5: Way to go.
4: Let's go. We're feeling it. We're feeling it.
5: Took me a second.
4: 1-1.
2: Okay.
11: Come out to the coast. We'll get together. Have a few laughs.
8: Go ahead, Warren.
4: Warren, I can't think of the name of it. Oh, Bruce,
8: Die Hard.
4: Die Hard. Yeah. Kevin, they don't even need you. They're so good.
8: I know.
4: Move to the coast.
5: Great show.
4: So much sarcasm. I love that. Well done. It's 2-1. All right, here we go, Monty.
5: Okay.
10: On your way out, just tell her we'll be a few minutes late, but you shouldn't worry.
12: Oh, she won't worry. I mean, I'm here.
13: And I'm here.
12: Oh, those cookies.
10: I gotta get the recipe from Liz.
12: Put that cookie down now.
5: Jingle all the way.
4: Jingle all the way.
5: There we go.
3: I mean,
12: Turbo Man doll. Put that cookie down.
3: Down.
4: I love using that at holiday parties.
12: Oh,
4: it's not funny to anybody else but me. But
12: yeah,
4: anyway.
12: Well, doesn't matter.
4: Go by the table. Put that cookie down. Oh, man. 2-2. Here we go.
14: Who the heck are you?

0: matter.
1: Go by the table. Put that cookie down. Oh, man. 2-2. Here we go.
2: Who the heck are you?
3: What are you talking about? I'm Santa Claus.
2: No, you're not.
3: Why, of course I am.
4: You're Santa. What song did I sing for you on your birthday this year?
3: Happy birthday.
5: Of course. Well, you got that right.
1: What is it, Warren? You know that one?
0: I don't.
1: Bruce?
6: You're going to be Elf?
1: Yeah.
5: Elf. Wow.
1: Bruce needs to be his own team over here.
0: Brewster, good job.
1: This guy's on fire, I tell you. Kevin, enjoy your break. I mean, whatever.
2: Yeah, this is great. Yeah. I got my feet kicked up. I'm just relaxing. All right.
1: All right, here we go. Next one. Monty, here we go. Okay.
7: Don't worry, Marv. I'll get him for you.
5: I got nothing.
1: I don't know what that is.
5: I have no idea.
1: You know that one, Bruce?
6: No.
1: Chance to steal. Warren, nothing on that one?
0: I do not know.
2: Uh-huh. Yeah, I'll steal.
1: Kevin?
2: That's Home Alone.
8: It is.
1: Oh, what? Wow. Very nice. Yeah, I don't remember that scene.
2: I'll get him, Marv.
5: Oh, well, I didn't hear the Marv.
1: I thought he said mom.
2: I believe that is when he has the tarantula on him.
1: Ah, very good.
2: Oh.
1: Very good. Yeah. All right, Kevin, here we go. Here's the next one.
9: What do you want?
10: Santa?
9: Yeah, I'm Santa. Come on, what do you want?
10: Barbie?
11: Say cheese.
9: Okay, fine, Barbie. Oh, thank you.
8: Ow, what's the toenails, kid?
1: You know that one?
0: I think it's Bad Santa.
2: It is Bad Santa.
1: Watch the toenails, kid.
8: I cut it off right before something else.
5: Which is every other word.
1: Probably a good idea there. Yeah.
2: I forgot how that movie, I watched it last year, I think, and I was like, oh, man, this thing is filthy.
5: Bad Santa 2 is even worse.
1: Never seen it. I've never seen it either.
0: Mm-hmm.
1: No. Maybe I'll put that on the list for this year. All right, Monty, here we go. We got some catching up to do.
5: Okay.
12: Stick my tongue to that stupid toe like it's dumb. That's because you know it's stick. You're full of it. Oh, yeah?
13: Yeah.
12: Like double dog dare you.
5: Monty? I just watched it yesterday.
1: Did you?
5: Yeah, Christmas Story.
1: Christmas Story. There you go. Oh. All right. 5-3. We still got. We're going to have to get a steal here. You guys are going to have to fumble, throw an interception, something for us to win this. So here we go.
8: Do we got time for a bunch more or just a few?
1: A few.
8: Okay, all right. Yeah. Well, this one will be maybe a little...
14: Those hoes are hard to frazzle, Max. But we did our worst, and that's all that matters. At least I scared the bejeebles out of that little girl at the post office. She'll be scarred for life if we're lucky.
1: Warren, anything?
0: No, I can see him, but I can't say the name.
1: Bruce?
6: I don't think I saw that one.
1: Kevin, you got this one.
2: You know, and I don't really know this movie at all, but the voice is recognizable.
1: Sure.
2: It's, Jim Carrey's the Grinch.
0: Yeah, there you go. See, I can see it in my mind.
15: Scared that girl at the post office.
14: Come on, now.
15: She'd be scarred for life with any luck. That's right.
14: Come on, now.
1: Let's do one more, Steve-O.
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5: Trading Places.
1: There you go, Monty. Well done. Again, haven't seen that one in forever.
2: It's got to be 40 years old.
1: I bet you might be right, Kevin. It might be older than that.
8: Oh, one more.
1: Okay, Trading Places. Hold on, Steve-O. 1983, Kev.
5: Yep.
1: So, yeah, 42 years.
8: It's a great movie.
1: Wow. All right, Steve, one more.
18: I have a little more trimming to do, but that won't be a problem. Ready? I give you the Griswold family Christmas tree.
5: Come on.
14: A lot of sap in here.
0: Go for it, Bruce.
1: The straining of the rope right before he cuts it, where it's just like, then, oh, man.
6: I can't think the name of it right now. What is it?
1: Warren, you know that one?
6: Oh.
0: Well, I don't want to say it wrong.
1: That's all right.
0: Christmas Vacation.
6: Yeah, Christmas Vacation.
0: Because there's several of and there's...
1: There's a series of them, yeah.
0: And so I didn't know.
1: Yeah. Nicely done. A fun game. Yeah, that's a...
0: That is.
1: Steve, how hard was that to put together?
8: Not too bad.
1: I mean, I think you could probably find, like, you could do that at Christmas with your family. You could just, like, play little clips. You can probably find them on YouTube or something.
2: Yeah.
1: Yeah, just challenge your family with it. And then whoever wins...

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14: Do you call the meal you eat in the middle of the day, have you ever called it dinner?
15: No.
14: Although that's what it is.
15: Yeah.
14: Have you called it dinner, Bruce?
16: I call it lunch.
14: Yeah, you never... Do you ever call the afternoon meal supper?
16: No, I call it dinner.
14: Okay, why are you mad at me? I'm just asked a question.
15: Yeah.
17: When we grew up, it was supper.
14: That's how ours was, too,
17: but
14: yeah.
17: But now we've changed to dinner.
14: Yeah.
17: And I actually looked out, because one of my buddies, I like to tease him about it, because he's, 5 o'clock, got to go into supper.
14: Oh, yeah.
17: Actually, supper's the midday light meal.
14: Because you looked it up, and is it reversed? Is that how that works?
17: Yeah.
14: Like, supper's the one at noon?
17: Yeah.
14: No, I didn't know that.
18: When I was working for a farmer out in Davenport, it was...
14: Supper time?
18: Dinner and supper.
14: Oh, yeah.
18: Yeah, dinner was...
14: Well, they don't call it the last dinner. They call it the last supper, guys.
17: It's true.
14: Figure it out. All right, here we go. 60 seconds on the clock. Who wants to go first?
18: What are we doing?
19: Little catchphrase.
18: Oh, okay.
14: I got to get the cards. All right, I got the cards. Steve has made these cards, which pile... Warren, it's you and I.
17: Okay, and I can say more than...
14: You can say as many words as you like.
17: That's
14: why you love this game, because you can talk a lot.
17: Yeah.
14: Which one do you want, money?
18: That one.
14: You want my right-handed ones?
18: But I'm gonna have Bruce do them though.
14: All right, yep. Warren. Here's our cards.
17: Okay,
20: you can kind of separate them out a little, Bruce. Leave them out a little.
18: Yeah,
17: thank you very much.
19: They get kind of attached to one another.
14: Yeah, there's little. What do they call those things? What are they?
18: And check and see.
14: Oops. Index cards. Jeez Louise.
19: Oh,
14: words are hard. I should do really well at the game.
19: Excuse me. There are things that you write on. And
14: yeah, right. And they're like a 3x5, yeah, and they have lines on one side and not on the other side. What are they? I don't know, the things. All right, Bruce, here we go. 60 seconds on
16: first?
14: The clock. I don't care. You guys want to go first or second?
16: No, we can go first.
18: He's fine. I'm still sorting cards here.
16: All right. Okay.
18: Is it that way?
17: Yes.
18: Okay.
16: Yes.
14: You think he's going to get to that many? Very confident.
18: No. It's just I just separated them all out, made it easier.
16: I think you made it harder, Marty.
18: Oh, did I?
16: But that's okay.
18: There we go.
16: All right.
14: Minus 1 point. All right, here we go, Brewster. 60 seconds on the clock. I'll start the clock after you start reading the first clue.
16: Okay. It's a round thing.
18: Pail?
16: No.
18: Bucket? Sun?
16: It's just the name of something that's...
18: Circle.
16: Yeah, circle.
18: Okay.
16: What's that word?
18: I don't know.
16: Oh, I see. Thursday is a...
18: Weekday?
16: Yeah, but it's before Friday, so it's something Thursday.
18: Weekday?
16: Toss a ball is the first part of the word.
18: Throw.
16: Okay, and then... What's on?
18: Throwback.
16: Yeah,
18: throwback.
14: Oh, good one. Throwback Thursday.
16: Yes.
14: Yep.
16: Suck in air real fast. Going.
18: Startle?
16: Yeah, but another.
18: Afraid?
16: Yeah.
18: Fear? Scared?
16: I don't know.
14: How about gasp?
16: Yeah, gasp.
14: Okay.
16: Thank you, sir.
14: You're welcome.
16: When you go to the store, you don't make a note.
18: List.
16: Yeah, but you forget something.
14: Shopping list, I bet.
16: Yes. Yeah. No, forgot is.
14: Oh, forgot. Oh, yeah. Wow. Okay. Well, you got three.
18: How many did we get?
14: Three.
18: Okay. Yeah. Got it.
14: Save the other ones. We'll do an all call there at the end, Monty.
18: I got it.
14: All right, Warren, we got to get four.
17: Okay.
14: All right, 60 seconds on the clock. I'm ready.
17: Ready when I start, right?
14: Yes, sir.
17: Golly. In football terms, it's not offense, it's
14: defense.
17: Okay. Yeah, I don't know if that's a football term or not.
14: Sure is.
17: And what starts tomorrow?
14: The weekend?
17: Yes.
14: Okay.
17: And let's see here. I didn't used to watch basketball, but now I am a
14: fan.
17: Okay, and what's in front of that? Like the man that flew through the air. Blank man.
14: Super fan.
17: Yes.
14: That was good.
17: Yeah.
14: That was good.
17: And sometimes when you order pizza, you take it as a...
14: To-go
17: delivery?
14: They
17: bring it to your house. Delivery.
14: Delivery, yeah.
17: Okay, and... I'm not very blank, but I'm short.
14: Smart. Oh, I'm sorry. Not very tall.
17: Yes. Yeah. Yes.
14: Mm-hmm. That was brilliant.
17: And we have to put blank in our car to make it run.
14: Gasoline.
17: Mm-hmm.
19: Jeez.
20: Wow.
17: And
16: the easy ones.
17: Earlier, man. We were telling blanks on the air.
14: Dad jokes. Or jokes.
17: Yeah.
14: Yeah.
17: And
14: you did good. I think we were like, you had to be like six in there somewhere. Six, seven, something like that.
17: Six,
14: yeah.
17: Seven.
14: Yeah, very good.
19: Yeah, nice.
14: Nice job, Warren.
17: Thank you.
14: I like how immediately it took no time at all for one of you non-winners to say, well, you guys got the easy ones.
18: They did.
19: Yeah, which one of you did it?
14: It always happens. Bruce. Yeah. Yo, you guys, I don't
18: it's
14: know,
18: true,
14: Bruce,
18: though.
14: But when it took you 12 to 15 seconds to get circle,
18: well, it's round.
14: Yeah.
18: Don't point at me. You said it's round.
14: It's round. And I was like,
18: how many things are round?
14: Ball? I mean,
16: well, you got to start somewhere.
18: I know.
14: It's a shape. I don't know. Should we see? Let me hand you the cards.
18: I'll do it.
14: You got them? Okay.
18: I'll
14: good.
18: Do
14: here
18: it.
14: We go.
18: I'll do an all-time.
14: Monty, 60 seconds. Let's see how we do, guys. We got to right. get, if we don't get 10, we all have to run down the stairs, out into the street, and then back.
19: Wow.
16: All in the same half hour?
17: If we don't get how many?
14: 10.
17: Oh,
14: all right, 8.
17: Okay.
14: You don't feel well, so 8.
18: Okay.
14: All right, here we go.
17: I'll do it, though.
14: You better give good clues, boy. There's a lot on you.
18: Okay, apparently.
19: That's true.
14: All right, here ready? We go. Right. Steve, you're in. No, you did the work.
19: Yeah, then you would definitely get 8.
14: Whatever it takes.
18: All right, you ready?
14: Yep.
18: All right. Well, if you pick up a phone call, you're said to...
14: Bite. Answer it.
18: Yep. Stairs that go up and down.
17: Elevator.
14: Escalator.
18: It's... what you do when you change, go, a person that changes a language for you to understand.
14: Interpreter.
17: Yeah. No,
18: another word for it.
14: Another word for an
18: interpreter is a blank.
17: Mm.
18: Let me pass on that.
17: Mm-hmm. Let's do that.
16: Better pass.
18: In these are.
14: Quotation marks.
16: Fingers.
18: Yep. You put them on your feet before you put shoes on.
17: Socks.
18: It's. The end of a season finale is called the, and it's a
14: season finale,
18: and it ends
14: cliffhanger.
18: Thank you.
17: Ah.
18: You're not tall. You're
17: short.
18: Jay, I'm always or Jay. You're always
14: right.
18: doing this.
14: Oh.
18: No. When you're
14: yelling,
18: worrying about something too much, you're
17: nervous,
16: aggravated,
18: blanking it.
14: Overthinking?
18: There you go. Got it.
14: Wow.
16: Wow.
14: That made 8 at the buzzer. Wow.
17: Whoa.
14: Wow.
19: God. I don't know. It seems like you should be doing some running.
14: That's all I heard.
18: The missed word was translator. Oh, yeah. No, it's translation. I don't have my glasses on.

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2: Friday means time to head on out to Nashville North. Get yourself a little break. Get some party on. Get some enjoyment. Relax. Whatever you want to do. You can do it.
3: Yes, it's ladies' night.
4: And I'm feeling right. Oh, yes, it's ladies' night. Oh, what a night.
3: Ladies get in free.
2: No extra for that, guys.
3: That's always like, you know, ladies get in free. That's the place you want to be.
2: Ooh, nice rhyme. Ooh. Also, no extra charge for that. The song or the rhyme.
3: Oh, yeah, that's all free for you guys.
2: Yeah. Doors open at 6, the dance lessons at 7. You know, and take your party out there, too. If you had a work gathering, bachelorette party, birthday, whatever it might be. You can also reserve tables and book one of the VIP areas for the group. So lots of fun to be had tonight's night. Because it's late at night.
3: And don't forget about dance lessons. I know that's a big one. People are always like, oh, I go out there and I see people and they dance and they're so good at dancing. And
2: well, that's what
3: I'm like,
2: for.
3: Yeah, but you know what? They all love to try to help you learn how to dance. And they've got the dance lessons and you won't be sorry.
2: Nashville North, State Line Up.
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13: The Big 99.9 Coyote Country. It's producer Steve on your Friday. Hope you're having a great start to your Friday, getting set for the Memorial Day weekend. Jay, Kevin, and the Friday crew off today, meaning we are running best ofs this morning. Here is one from March, St. Patrick's Day password.
2: Well, let's play a little password here. Bruce, me and you.
14: Okay.
2: Me and you, Kevin, you and Warren, and my you guys, man. You know how the game works. Game we invented years and years and years ago. Mm-hmm. Kevin, you and I will take our headphones off first. All right, you ready?
3: All right, then, yeah.
13: Okay, you fellas ready?
14: Yes, sir.
15: Yeah.
13: All right. The password is March.
2: Okay.
14: Okay.
2: Hey-ho.
14: Oh, yeah.
2: All right.
14: We're ready.
2: Who wants to go first? Bruce, you want to go first?
14: Yes.
2: All right, I'm ready.
14: Madness.
2: March.
14: Boom!
2: Hey! 1, 2, 9.
9: All right, yeah. you guys too.
3: I can't even be mad about it. It's March Madness. Right. It just made me smile. That's all. Exactly.
9: Good clue, Bruce. Yeah. All right, Steve.
15: Pretty good for me. Then.
13: All right.
16: the password is Ireland.
9: Okay, fellas.
17: What was it?
9: Oh, Kevin, did you not really? Did you really not hear?
3: Never mind. I got it.
9: Okay.
3: I got it.
9: All right, Kev, you want to go first? I guess you're going first, yeah.
17: Dublin.
9: Very nice.
18: England.
9: God dang. Oh, wait, Ireland. It'd be Ireland,
18: no.
9: Wouldn't it?
18: Oh, no. No. Nope.
9: Bruce, just for fun, I'm going to give the same clue. Dublin.
13: Ireland.
9: Yay! Shoot. Sorry, Kev.
3: That's okay.
9: What a great clue, though. But yeah. All right. Take our headphones off, Kev.
18: Golly,
3: right
18: sake.
3: In the shillelagh.
13: Oh, boy.
16: The password is green.
9: Okay.
3: Ooh, yeah.
9: Hey-o. I mean, you said it with confidence, Warren. I'll give you that.
18: Oh, I sure did.
9: All right, Warren, you get to go first. Otherwise, you'll never play.
18: Blue.
3: Blue sky.
18: Nope.
9: Great one. Good answer, Kevin.
18: Oh. It is a good answer.
15: Irish.
9: Blue Irish. Should I know that?
15: Yeah.
9: I mean, the only thing I can think of is Shamrock. That's not blue, but.
17: It's not.
9: Okay.
15: Snot.
18: It's not again. Grass.
17: Oh, green.
9: Dang it.
3: There you go.
9: So you decided blue was the way to start.
18: Well, blue, green. Yes, I did.
9: I apologize, Bruce. I apologize. Yeah. Oh, my. Okay.
18: Now us again?
9: Yes,
18: okay.
9: Please. Oh, yeah. Oh, wow.
3: All right.
9: So blues where you went with that, huh? Yeah.
3: Sometimes I just wish we could play this game for the rest of the day. It's like, we'll take a break, we'll be back with more passwords.
9: I mean, I don't understand how the brain works sometimes. All right, here we go, Steve. Wait a minute, Brewster, not yet. Not yet.
3: Oh, not yet.
9: Yeah, that's my bad. No, that's my bad.
19: They were jokes. They were doing a radio show.
16: The password is beard.
9: The side side comments are insane.
18: Oh boy!
13: What do you say? Doing a radio show?
9: Yeah,
18: they were doing a radio show over there. They were being funny and stuff.
9: I don't know what happened. All right, Kevin. Congrats! You get to go first.
3: Oh man, yeah, that's a tough one to go first on.
9: It is. Sort of, yeah, mm-hmm.
3: I am gonna say. Why can't I think of the name of one? Mustache.
18: Beard.
9: That a boy.
3: We got it.
9: That was great. Good clue, good answer.
3: I struggled to get there.
9: 2-2, and this will be for the championship. Kevin, we got to take our headphones off.
13: Ooh, okay.
15: Do
13: we want hard or easy?
15: Well... everything's easy.
18: Yeah, everything's hard for Bruce and I.
13: Well, all right, let's just do this. We'll see if you get it.
18: Okay.
13: The password.
18: No, sorry. We said okay.
3: Oh my gosh.
16: The password is leprechaun.
18: Okay.
9: Didn't know you guys were doing a radio show. Is it us, Bruce?
15: Yeah.
9: I guess. Okay. Difficult, huh?
15: Small.
9: I looked right at Warren and I wanted to say brain.
3: England.
9: I guess I'll stick with brain. Anyway, your turn, Warren.
18: Magically.
3: It's a leprechaun.
9: There it is.
13: Nicely done.
9: Well done, fellas. Nice job. Kevin and Warren, nice win. Sorry, Brewster.
15: We did fine anyway.

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10: The Big 99.9 Coyote Country. Good morning. Happy Friday. It's producer Steve, J. Kevin, the Friday crew off today. And it's a special time of year. A lot of birthdays. We had our friend of a show yesterday. Preston had a birthday. And today, our buddy Charlie Cheeseburger has a birthday. So happy birthday to him. And I know Steve Hawk has a birthday this weekend as well. So happy birthday to everybody who is celebrating a birthday, over this Memorial Day holiday. How about that? Lots of people doing that. Now we got Parker McCollum, To Be Loved by You on the Big 99.9 Coyote Country.

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2: Okay, let's do it. Let's get a qualifier for today's prize of the day for the month of May. Could be you. You never know. Of course, we qualify at 8, 10, noon, 2, and 4, and it is 10 after all. Today's prize for the prize of the day is that $100 plus Red Farron tickets, Gavin Adcock tickets, and Turnpike Troubadours tickets. It's a tongue twister. Try saying that 10 times fast. So, really great prize right there. If you would like to qualify, be caller number 7 right now, 2509-441-0999, and I will qualify you. Now it's Corey Kent with Cole Wetzel, Rocky Mountain Low on the Big 99.9 Coyote Country. Have a great Friday and a great Memorial Day weekend.

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1: Imagine if Warren was doing your shopping. 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
5: The Big 99.9 Coyote Country. Good afternoon. It's producer Steve at the North Spokane location of ICCU. It's another block party. It's actually the final one that we're having here. And Seth is with me again from ICCU. And Seth, what can people expect today at today's block party?
6: Yeah, so we're at our North Spokane location today. It is our last one, which we're bummed about. But we got lots of fun stuff going on. We have free shred until 5. We also have some other cool stuff like John Doe cookie dough. It's super good. You're definitely going to want to come grab that. And we're also running some cool promotions today just for our block party. So make sure you come check those out. Come and have tons of fun with us.
5: I'm definitely going to be sad to be leaving you. So if you haven't had the opportunity to attend one of these ICCU block parties, definitely stop on by. You guys are here, of course, to answer any questions, right?
6: Of course, yeah. Anything you need, come by and ask us. We'd be more than happy to answer those questions for you.
5: Okay, so get your questions answered, then have a little fun. It is a block party here at the North Spokane location of ICCU. It's producer Steve on the Big 99.9 Coyote Country.
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7: Celebrating a Friday afternoon, getting close to the official start to Memorial Day weekend. It's producer Steve at the North Spokane location of ICCU for another block party. Seth is with me again from ICCU. And obviously, there's a lot going on here. There always has been at these block parties. This is the final one that ICCU is having right now. But let's talk a little bit about the shredding and the opportunity for people to drop off their sensitive documents.
8: Yeah, the shred service we offer is super cool. 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Till 5 o'clock today, we'll have a shred truck and shred bin, so bring as much as you'd like. If you got a whole truck bed full, we'd be more than happy to shred that for you.
7: Okay, perfect. I know those bins fill up fast, but they do a good job of emptying the bins, and then you're up next. You go right ahead. So feel free to stop by for that, and then check out all the other fun activities here at ICCU, the North Spokane location. It's producer Steve hanging out here till 5 for the Big 99.9 Coyote Country.
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2: The Big 99.9 Coyote Country celebrating a Friday afternoon at the North Spokane location of ICCU for another block party. Seth is with me from ICCU. And, you know, we talked a little bit off air about, you know, the kids had the day off of school in some parts of town, especially around here. And it might be beneficial to bring them to ICCU today because lots of fun to be had and food as well, right?
3: Yes. If you're wanting to do a little treat for the kids while they're off of school today, we have John Doe. It's cookie dough here today. Super good. You're definitely going to want to stop by for that. I think I've had two or three today, so might have one more. We'll see how the day goes, but it's super good, so you definitely don't want to miss out on that.
2: Okay, so come by for that. Come by for face painting as well as balloon animals. Really, the list of things for the kids to do is long. And then, of course, the shredding truck as well. And, yeah, just lots of fun to be had here at ICCU, the North Spokane location. It's producer Steve hanging out here till 5 tonight for the Big 99.9 Coyote Country.
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4: 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Seth is with me from ICCU. And let's talk a little bit, Seth, about why it's important for ICCU to be out in the community doing events like this.
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6: 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Hey, it's producer Steve with the Big 99.9 Coyote Country. It is a block party here at ICCU, the North Spokane branch location. 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
7: 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The weather's great outside, so you definitely don't want to miss coming down.
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1: Celebrating a Friday afternoon, getting set for the official start of the Memorial Day weekend. It's producer Steve on the Big 99.9 Coyote Country, hanging out at ICCU, their North Spokane location. Seth again with me from ICCU. And Seth, let's talk about shredding. I know people are very excited about that. I'm always excited about this. Can you talk a little bit more about the opportunity for people to stop by and shred their sensitive documents?
2: Yeah, it might not be something people always think about, but if you have, you know, those little bins in your basement full of shred that you've been meaning to shred for who knows how long, today would be a great opportunity to bring those by. We have a shred truck here until 5 o'clock, as well as shred bins, so bring by as much as you want. You know, we've had garbage bags full, truck beds full. Feel free to bring as much as you can. It's just, yeah, a great service we're providing, you know, the community today.
1: That is fantastic. And it's not all business. There is some other fun to be had. And that shredding is fun, too. But there's also face painting, balloon animals. There's food. There's all sorts of things here at ICCU, your North Spokane branch. It's producer Steve hanging out here for the block party until 5 for the Big 99.9 Coyote Country.
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3: 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Did you say, go ahead, make my day?
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1: He's Spider-Man, so yeah. Is that what you do?
2: That's what I did. Yeah. It was the closest thing I had.
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1: That's what you spray bugs.
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5: The Big 99.9 Coyote Country, good afternoon. It's producer Steve from the North Spokane location of ICCU. Seth is with me again from ICCU for this final block party that you guys are hosting. And Seth, there is lots of fun to be had here, of course. And you're feeding people quite nicely today. Can you talk a little bit about that?
6: We are, you know, with the weather being so nice outside, who doesn't want to come get some free dessert on us today? So we have John Doe. It's cookie dough. Super good. They even roast a little marshmallow on one of them. Can't rave enough how good it is. But yeah, bring the family by. It's totally free. Just something we're offering with these block parties. This is our last one. We're super bummed that we're not going to be able to do these anymore. But if you want to, you know, get in on that, come see us today.
5: Yeah, definitely swing on by before 5. Of course, you guys got some swag. We got some swag as well. Some enter to wins going on. There's face painting, balloon animals. There's really something for everyone at these block parties. So come celebrate with us for ICCU's block party here at the North Spokane branch. It's producer Steve on the Big 99.9 Coyote Country.
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4: Cruising through a Friday afternoon, it's producer Steve on the Big 99.9 Coyote Country, and I encourage you to cruise on over to ICCU's North Spokane branch. That's where I'm at right now, hanging out here till 5 for another block party. Seth is with me from ICCU, and Seth, you know, people can come by, learn about ICCU, but why don't you give them a little sneak peek or a little taste of what you guys do, what you guys offer, and why they want to stop by and learn more.
5: 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We have 6 locations throughout the Spokane area as well. Today, we're at that North Spokane location just past the Y. We're running some really cool promotions today. 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
1: Time is running out. That's right. Everything is wrapping up today here at 5. North Spokane branch of ICCU for their block party is their final one. Hey, it's producer Steve with the Big 99.9 Coyote Country. Hope you're doing well as we get set for the Memorial Day weekend officially. And a great way to celebrate is to come on out to ICCU here at their North Spokane location. Seth from ICCU is here again with me. Seth, first off, I just want to say thanks for having us out all these times. And why should people come out for these final few minutes?
2: Yeah, thank you, Coyote Country, for being out here. It's always been fun having your booth out here, but yeah, there's really just a ton of fun stuff to do. Free dessert, cornhole boards out here, balloon animals, face painting, shred truck. We have some cool swag at our booth. So yeah, we're, you know, really bummed this is the last one we're doing for Spokane right now, but this would be a great time to swing by and just, you know, grab those little goodies before we're done.
1: 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Stop on by here till 5, North Spokane branch, ICCU. It's a block party. It's producer Steve for the Big 99.9 Coyote Country.
3: 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Hi, it's Chris Crocker in the 4 News Now. First Alert Weather Center, welcome to the Memorial Day weekend. It's going to be a good one. Warm on Saturday, a high of 81 degrees with a mix of sun and clouds. A little bit breezy in the afternoon. Similar situation on Sunday with a high of 79. Dry and warm on Monday with a high of 79.
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10: This is a sale where once a year, we call the factories at Cal Spas and Viking Spas, both made right here in the United States for over 40 years, and we have them ship full semi-loads of over 50 big swim spas and hot tubs straight from the factory at up to 30% off, and we put them all under the tent and sell them for less.
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